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1: Yo. 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
1: 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Somebody tell them people Mr. Hem is

0: put me in a place on the map, cause I'm him. 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Falling hard on another hemisphere. Somebody tell them people Mr. Hem is here.
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1: I heard what you said through the grapevine. 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Time crossing these state lines. 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

0: you could put me any place on the map, cause I'm him. 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Falling hard on another hemisphere. Somebody tell them people Mr. Hem is here.
1: Whoa, whoa, whoa, whoa, whoa, whoa.
0: Mr. Hem is here.
1: Whoa, whoa, whoa, whoa, whoa, whoa.
0: Mr. Hem.

0: 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The beat keeps you up to date on all the news around you, even at night. Here's what's trending in the Bahamas right now.
1: Hearing about Nassau, Bahamas this morning really stopped me. Imagine waking up on Palmetto Avenue, off Blue Hill Road, to see a two-story home engulfed. Fire services got there just after 6:30 a.m. on Friday, pulled an unresponsive adult out, and rushed him to the hospital. It's under investigation, but what stands out is the speed and courage of those crews. I'm hoping that man stabilizes and that neighbors get support tonight. If you're nearby, please check your alarms and your escape plan. Tonight, clear, a low in the low 80s. Tomorrow, rain and a high in the mid 80s. Currently, 85 in Nassau. 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
1: I can't stop thinking about the fire in Nassau, Bahamas. Early Friday, just after 6:30 a.m., fire services rushed to a two-story home on Palmetto Avenue off Blue Hill Road. They pulled an unresponsive adult from the blaze, and he's now hospitalized while investigators sort out what sparked it. It's terrifying how fast a morning can turn, but those firefighters moved with such precision and heart. I'm hoping for a full recovery, and I'm grateful for teams like fire services who keep showing up. Tonight, clear and a low in the low 80s. Tomorrow, rain, a high in the mid-80s. Currently, 85 in Nassau. 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
2: Buju, Terror, Daniel Lewis, now, you said you'd do anything for me.

Hey, evening, morning, afternoon, whatever the hell you want to call it. Hey, just make sure that you head over to Don Bridge. I can be honest with you, I met a crowd here. I'm a club aura. FYI, let me start from the beginning to bring everybody up to speed. Yours truly, Joe Kools, broadcasting live. The beat is on the go. We are over the bridge at Club Aura, like I've been telling you all week. And let me tell you something right now. It is definitely on and popping. Today is actually the 4th of July. 250 years USA has, they basically celebrating independence. And boy, it seems like everybody else over here celebrating with them. Because let me tell you, it is looking absolutely beautiful over here. So we encourage you to come on over, make your way over the bridge. Club Aura is where we're going to turn all the way up right now. Let me say it like this, boy. The club is already looking beautiful, and it ain't even 10:30 yet. So you already know what time it is. We are about to love ourselves and take everybody along for the ride. Come on through. Yours truly, Joe Kools, broadcasting live. I'm just warming up. And normally I'll wait till a little later on to catch my first drink. I think I gotta go catch one now because I gotta build confidence. Fellas, come over the bridge. Ladies, come over the bridge. Everybody, come over the bridge and meet me at Club Aura, because why? This is the party central spot tonight.

0: Hey, yours truly, Joe Coors. Like I told you, it's all about Club Aura right now. Broadcasting live. I had to step outside, but I get my drink, but I had to step outside right now because I ain't gonna lie, but like I told you, the club is all the way live. Now, I ain't trying to run on and brag too much, right? But let me tell y'all something. If y'all ain't been to Club Aura in a little while, but I don't know what you doing with your life right now. This is the official club, all right? I know for sure you've been used to going to, you know, but now it's time to step up your game, all right? Get suited, get booted, and meet me at Club Aura tonight, all right? The USA is celebrating their 250th independence, so you know it's all about a P-A-R-T-Y up in here tonight. Everybody is just loving themselves. And you know the beautiful thing about Aura? You know what? It is exactly what you didn't think it was, a good damn time. If you thought you was going to be stuck up, you're telling a lie. If you thought you was going to be this and that, you're telling a lie. Because all you're going to do is have yourself a good time from you walk in until you walk on out, all right? So Club Aura, that's where we at right now. We encourage you to come on through. Come love yourself. Do what you got to do to do what you got to do to make sure that you do what you need to do to get right here at Club Aura tonight. Yours truly, Joe Coors, broadcasting live. I'm going to go get me another drink right now because I ain't going to lie, but I ended up sipping this one a bit too fast.
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it's really Joe Cool. As I told you, I ain't going nowhere no time soon. Why? Because a lady just came up to me and she was like, am I in your way? I was like, yeah, but that's a good thing. Club Oro, that's where we at right now. Come on now, don't be scared. We are loving ourselves, all right? Get something on that would make sense, and let's come on and party, all right? Now, FYI, we over-partying tonight because it's the U.S. 4th of July. That means they're celebrating 250 years of independence, all right? So cut a long story short, this whole hotel right now is turned all the way down up. And you know what? Everybody is ending up at Club Oro. Trust me when I say it. So you definitely want to come on through. Club Oro is definitely the spot right now. Nothing but beautiful people loving themselves. And you are definitely going to love yourself as well, all right? Trust me when I say it. It is definitely going down in a beautiful way because this is what we do at Club Oro, all right? So tell a friend, text a friend, come on through, come party, come do whatever you need to do. Club Oro, it is going down in a beautiful way. Nothing but ladies, ladies, ladies, every time you turn around. And I'm just saying, but more ladies, and every time you turn around again, there's some more ladies. I want to say help me out, fellas, but I asked for help the last time. Ain't nobody show up. So this time, it's on you. I'm just saying, a word to the wise is sufficient. Trust me.

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0: Went triple dipper, it's going down like a zipper, I'm holding him tight, I'm a gripper, he beating my with a straight face, kawaii, lining me up like a clipper, I don't give a about a, I don't give a about a, for real, I really the, for real, I'm really that, for real, I'm popping this in real life, they popping that, for real, they not having going on,
1: why?
0: That's why

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ain't nothing changed. Yours truly, Joe Cool, still broadcasting live. But I can be honest with you, I ain't going nowhere no time soon. Aura is looking absolutely beautiful right now. I encourage you to come on through, all right? If you haven't been to Aura in a little while, or you haven't been as yet, this is a great day for you to come check it out, all right? U.S. independence is 250 years old today, so everybody all the way live right now. And trust me, the vibes are so sweet right now. So come on through. Come love yourself. This is what we do each and every Saturday. And FYI, get suited and booted, all right? Because everybody else says, you ain't going to be out of place right there. You know what I'm saying? So I'm just saying, get yourself together. Meet me over the bridge. Club Aura is where we party in the night. And everybody else is up here partying as well, all right? It's a great mixture of the tourists and the locals. So you know for sure, it's a good look right now. Come on through. Yours truly, I ain't going nowhere. No time soon. Broadcasting live at Club Aura.

Oh, man, I hate to say it, boy, but we're wrapping things up on the radio side. But like I told you, I ain't going nowhere, no time soon. This club is lit, boy. I can be real. This club is all the way live right now. And shout out to everybody who are up inside the building. I just got to give them a round of applause. Club Aura, FYI, if you're just catching up right now, yours truly, Joe Cool, is broadcasting live. I've been broadcasting live. And I watched this party go from 0 to 100 real quick, all right? And that's where we at right now. We at level 100, and it's a beautiful thing. Shout out to everybody who came over the bridge and did what they had to do, and now they loving themselves, all right? And that's what you need to be doing right now. Come over the bridge, do what you got to do, and come love yourself at Club Aura, all right? It is definitely a good look, it is definitely a good feel, and it's definitely a good time going on right here, right now. Yours truly, Joe Cools. Like I said, I signing off on the radio side, but I headed back inside the club to turn upside down and all the way around. Club Aura, it's official. It's another Saturday night.

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1: 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Somebody tell them people Mr. Hem is here.
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Somebody tell them people, Mr. Hemisphere.

0: 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Somebody tell them people Mr. Hem is here.
1: Whoa, whoa, whoa, whoa, whoa, whoa.
0: Mr. Hem is here.
1: Whoa, whoa, whoa, whoa, whoa, whoa.
0: Mr. Hem.
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1: Today, sunny with a high in the low 90s. Tonight, clear and a low in the low 80s. Tomorrow, rain with a high in the mid 80s. Currently, 85 in Nassau. Here's Rain Dance by Dave and Thames.

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1: Today, sunny and a high in the low 90s. Tonight, clear with a low in the low 80s. Tomorrow, rain, a high in the mid 80s. Currently, 85 in Nassau. Here's 100 by LMI.
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1: Whoa, whoa, whoa, whoa, whoa, whoa.
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0: 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Somebody tell them people Mr. Hem is here.
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0: Mr. Hem is here.
1: Whoa, whoa, whoa, whoa, whoa, whoa.
0: Mr. Hem.
2: I heard what you said through the grapevine. 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Time crossing these state lines. 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

grapevine. 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Working hard through the late nights.

0: 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Yeah.
1: I used to think about immature things. 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

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These

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Yeah. 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
0: 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I wish

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Feel good, look great. Shaped like a number 8. Real look fake, yeah. Eat it up, whole plate. Got your hook on bait. Sex drive, he can't wait. Make him fast like Liz Race. Ride Six Flags with my hands up. 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Baby mama can't stand us. Act tough, get your mans. Vivienne's is on Chanel pearls. Sweat it out, need a new curl. My key to his whole world. I'm in my go yard, you go girl. I'm in my go yard, you go girl. 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Staring through the grapevine, I'm hearing GIA certified. 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

0: cap, you could put me any place on the map, cause I'm him. 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Somebody tell them people Mr. Hem is here.
1: Whoa, whoa, whoa, whoa, whoa, whoa.
0: Mr. Hem is here.
1: Whoa, whoa, whoa, whoa, whoa, whoa.
0: Mr. Hem.

0: 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Price is subject to that.
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0: 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Big Master P vibe, no limit. Ballin' hard on another hemisphere. Somebody tell them people Mr. Hem is here.
1: Whoa, whoa, whoa, whoa, whoa, whoa.
0: Mr. Hem.

0: 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Big Master P vibe, no limit. Falling hard on another hemisphere. Somebody tell them people Mr. Hem is here.
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0: Mr. Hem.

0: 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Somebody tell them people Mr. Hem is here.
1: Whoa, whoa, whoa, whoa, whoa, whoa.
0: Mr. Hem is here.
1: Whoa, whoa, whoa, whoa, whoa, whoa.
0: Mr. Hem.

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0: Panda. 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

I'm in a relationship when I'm at my job. 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
1: Yeah.
0: Change. Yeah. Change. Change. Change. Change. Change. Change. Change. Change. Change. Change. Change. Change. Change. Change. Change. Change. Change. Change. Change. Change. Change. Change. Change. Change. Change. 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Change. Change. Change. Change. Change. Change. Change. Change. Change. Change. Change. Change. Change. 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Change. Change. Change. Change. Change. Change. Change. Change. Change. Change. Change. Change. Change. Change. Change. Change. Change. Change. Change. Change. Change. Change. Change. Change. Change. Change. Change. Change. Change. Change. Change. Change. Change. Change. Change. Change. Change. Change. Change. Change. Change. Change. Change. Change. Change. Change. Change. Change. Change. Change. Change. Change. Change. Change. Change. Change. Change. Change. Change. Change. Change. Change. Change. Change. Change. Change. Change. Change. 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

0: Yeah.
1: Hey, bro, yeah, hey.

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Honoring Jen A. Russell.

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Man, heard what you said through the grapevine. 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

0: 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Somebody tell them people Mr. Hem is here.
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0: 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Somebody tell them people Mr. Hem is here.
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0: Mr. Hem.

0: 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Somebody tell them people Mr. Hem is here.
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0: Mr. Hem is here.
1: Whoa, whoa, whoa, whoa, whoa, whoa.
0: Mr. Hem.

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shake off in this thing. We about to find out who can shake that shit in here. 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
1: A boy like me, man, I no feelings again, you know. 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

0: 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I'm Steven now. I'd like to, do a little... Oh, sorry. I'm here today with Patrick Nouveau.
1: Of Sidebar fame.
0: And today we are talking about the Bahamas, still. Yeah, independence is gone, but that's okay. You can talk about the Bahamas any time of the year.
1: Yeah.
0: And besides... I mean, the truly behemoth thing is that nobody, all of y'all probably already burned y'all independent shirts and put them in the back of the closet. And so now.
1: You know what? Who does that?
0: Behemoths. They are.
1: No, they don't.
0: They love independence.
1: If we were talking about like those political shirts, yeah, you could get away with that. Maybe. No one's burning their independent shirt. They cost too much. You buy those. Nobody gives you those for free.
0: Right, sorry, they don't burn them. They're probably just in the back of their closet or tucked away.
1: Yeah, because you got to wear it with independence.
0: Talk about and be patriotic throughout the month of July, but also just in general. You know, it's okay. It's okay to love the Bahamas.
1: Are you trying to convince yourself?
0: I'm trying to convince the people. I love the Bahamas. And that makes today's topic all the more difficult. Last week, you talked about what it is that you love about the Bahamas. All right? And now we've come to part two. What is it that you hate about the Bahamas? And I just love the Bahamas so much. It's very difficult. But it is no different than...
1: Rolled eyes.
0: You know what it is? It is one of those things where... And I thought about it in the last episode when I said, what is it that you love about something? That feels like a ridiculous question that your Long Island girlfriend would ask you. You're like, why do you love me? And it's like, I understand that you hate yourself and you think that you are unworthy of love.
1: This seems very specific and personal.
0: Right, but it is it is unfair for you to require people to have a PowerPoint presentation explaining why you are worthy of love. With that being said, all right? When you talk about the Bahamas, it's a little bit different, all right? So it's like you're talking about a community that you're a part of. What is it that you love about this community? Feels like a fair enough thing, all right? And it's not an indictment against any particular individual to say, oh, I love this thing about the country. So it's like, I love Junkanoo. That doesn't mean that people who don't participate in Junkanoo aren't worthy of love. So it's different. But now when you say that I hate this about the Bahamas, inevitably, that is interpreted, and to some point correctly, you're saying, this is what I hate about Bahamas. Right? And not people find it difficult to accept that.
1: But if you hate Junkanoo, does that mean you're not a true Bahamian?
0: No. Not a monolith.
1: No, I mean...
0: It makes it weird, but
1: It's understandable to dislike Junkanoo.
0: Right, so hate is a strong...
1: Or, right. Or you feel as if, oh,
0: but
1: no, I'm not...
0: hate Junkanoo.
1: Right. But, like, so you get what I'm saying? Like,
0: yeah.
1: Is it
0: weird?
1: Yeah, like how could you hate Junkanoo as a Bahamian?
0: It doesn't make them not Bahamian, but it does make them weird.
1: But you should just give up your Bahamian citizenship at that point.
0: It does not work that way.
1: I mean, but you should selectively do it.
0: How and do what?
1: Go somewhere else. This happens. People forfeit their whatever their citizenship and they move to another country. It's like, because if you hate Junkanoo, why are you even here? That's how serious it is. Like, you should just leave the country. Like, and this is from someone I'm not even big on Junkanoo. Like,
0: Junkanoo's
1: cool, whatever. But I just think it's one of those things. Like, you can't, like, because we're discussing what we hate, right? I don't think any of us hates Junkanoo.
0: No.
1: That'd be crazy. Let me say it. If someone came and said, what's the thing you hate about the Bahamas? Like, I hate Junkanoo. Like, what are you doing?
0: Yeah, because that's also weird. Because, Junkanoo is a manifestation of the Bahamian spirit. It's like, this is a cultural expression of who we are. So that one feels a little bit more like, oh, you hate Bahamians.
1: Right. It's like, what? What do you mean?
0: But I mean, at the same time, it's like, you're free. But, yeah. And that's what makes today's topic complicated because, like, how do you say what it is that I disliked so strongly that I wish that we would stop doing it? And I think we'd be better off if we stopped.
1: Okay. That's the direction you're going with that.
0: Yes.
1: So okay. That's great. I mean, I wasn't going in that direction. I mean, you said what we hate about the Bahamas.
0: Yeah.
1: Okay. Well, I don't have to say something like that we do or we participate in, right? No. It could be anything.
0: It literally could be anything.
1: Yeah.
0: Yeah.
1: So none of my things have anything to do with.
0: Right. And so it's like, it is important. It is important as this discussion progresses that persons appreciate, understand, realize that it is, it's like when you have a family member, you're like, you don't have to wear the shirt yet. What's that specific? I don't need your shirt.
1: Okay. But you know what I'm saying? I felt kind of personal.
0: But, or like, you say, oh, maybe somebody else can make the locker room. Right? And it's just like, it doesn't mean that I don't like you as a person, mm-hmm. but your macaroni, it's not a great representation.
1: It could be better. Yeah.
0: I mean, it couldn't be worse. It could not be worse, you know? And so, like, these are things that, like, mm-hmm. they're complicated conversations to have, but sometimes they're necessary conversations, all right? And in having those conversations, hopefully, everyone is better because of it. And that is the conversation that I hope for us to have. All right? And I say this, but I also include the audience. All right?
1: Mm-hmm.
0: Although we can't hear them.
1: No. And if we could, that would be concerning.
0: It would be concerning. But this is a conversation they also must have.
1: Mm-hmm.
0: All right? Where, what is it that you dislike about the Bahamas? What is the thing that is constantly happening that, hey, that should stop? And it would be better if it stopped. So, Patrick, do you have a thing like that?
1: No. But we went over this. Like I said, my thing,
0: yes, what is your thing?
1: It has nothing to do with Bahamians or us as a society needing to change something. You know, no, I like the thing that I dislike, and I don't even know if it's about the entire Bahamas, but you did touch on that in last week's episode, right? When you talked about the water table, mm-hmm. and, you know, the difference in the amount of times that it rains, et cetera, right? And so I live in New Providence. And so I only experience New Providence on a daily basis. And my thing that I hate about living in New Providence is that it never rains mm-hmm. when you want it to. And I don't know if it's just a personal thing, right? Or if this just happens to me.
0: Mm-hmm. You need to align yourself.
1: But I kid you not.
0: Go ahead.
1: It's no longer a coincidence. It's a curse. It follows me. Mm-hmm. It only rains when I am about to leave the house. Right? It only rains when I get off from work. It only rains mm-hmm. in the middle of the day
0: right.
1: when you have to run an errand, go out to lunch, pick up something from somewhere.
0: Right.
1: And then when you're like, you know what? This is a cozy night. What would make this great is some night rain, bone dry. The wind don't even blow, yeah. right? But the minute you wake up in the morning and it's like, it's time to go to work. And I'm like, why does this happen? Why Nassau? Why New Providence? What is your issue?
0: I know that sounds like a thing that is beyond.
1: And it's annoying. It's super annoying.
0: I do think it is the failing of human beings.
1: What?
0: No, because I know, and this is going to sound crazy. Somebody's going to be like, these stupid stuff, isn't it? But Hey, Patrick, you don't remember when we was kids and it never used to rain on Sunday?
1: I don't know.
0: It Sunday rain.
1: I mean, I can't say that I remember that it never rained, but I don't remember it like raining a lot on Sunday.
0: Right, that's what I'm saying. Like, it rain on Sunday was like the weirdest occurrence.
1: Mm-hmm.
0: And I remember reading once about like when the Industrial Revolution started and factories would be closed on certain days. Like, that affected when rain would happen because the factories added to humidity and all this mm-hmm, stuff. Mm-hmm. This weird freak weather, and this is not, climate change is a part of it, but also within climates we have like bio whatever domes,
1: yeah,
0: right?
1: Yeah.
0: And so like it's hotter in Nassau because of all the cars. And all the cars are on, and the engine hot, and everything, and like there aren't as many trees, and it's just everything that everything's reflecting heat back up. Nothing's absorbing the heat. Right? There's nowhere for the heat to go. That's going to affect how it rains, how long it rains, the sporadicness of the rain, right? On a micro level. And so I could see a situation where, and then don't forget, I'm saying don't forget, because of the way the world spins, the winds blow a certain way, as well as it is, so in a lot of places, rich people live in the West because of how the world spins. It has something. It's something to do with that's the more favorable direction to live in. To go as far west as possible on any piece of land is the preferred thing because of something in the world spinning or whatever. Mm-hmm. I can never remember. Because like, isn't the world turn east to west, right?
1: Yes.
0: So, anyway, I don't understand. But
1: yes,
0: it's a common thing, right? So
1: yeah,
0: I can see all these things playing a part together where it's like socioeconomics, meaning that certain people live in certain areas. And then worse if you live in the middle, right? Because now it's just like, oh, this is a blanket of heat, right? You're in this blanket of heat. You have no control over the humidity. You didn't ask these people to pave, not the road. Everything is now a parking lot. There's nowhere for this heat to be absorbed into the ground naturally. It's just radiating at the top. And so now a hot car on top of hot asphalt is just radiating. All of the buildings have AC, and so that's radiating heat.
1: Mm.
0: It's just heat everywhere. And so you have these sporadic moments. And the times where it would rain at night is not happening. Right? Because things are still
1: raining. Yeah, there's no, like, the only time it rains at night is if there's a storm.
0: Right, and then
1: there's no naturally occurring.
0: And of course, this is not saying 100% of that, but like, yeah, enough,
1: yeah.
0: Right?
1: Yeah.
0: And then you say, okay, of course, when you're, and of course, this may all be anecdotal, it might just be like how you experience life, but the times when you are experiencing rain, if it is when you are leaving the house.
1: Yes. Or every day.
0: Are you leaving the house at the same time there's horrible traffic? Or are you leaving it right after when there's this break? And so the world is trying to reset itself.
1: But that's the thing. It doesn't matter.
0: Well, you might also be cursed.
1: Right. That's, I'm beginning to think that. Like.
0: But anyway, that's the longest aside in the world with no resolution. It is, I guess one could be upset about the weather. That is a problem.
1: And you know what makes me jealous? Okay. Right? Because I watch, I'm not those type of people. Like, because I like night rain so much, I'm the type of person that puts on those little videos on YouTube, you know, those like 8 hour long videos, right? Of live streams. No, I like watching it live, right? And so I go to like actual
0: places where it's raining.
1: Right. And then it's like raining, and then there's like cars driving by, and I'm like, these people are so blessed.
0: They are.
1: Because not only is it raining, it's like the most peaceful, loving, caressing rain. When it rains at night, right, the power goes out, so you're hot. And then it's like thunder and lightning. It's like every day, your dog barking.
0: This way, this way.
1: People car alarm going off. Like, it's so violent. Like, please, just for once.
0: It rained last night.
1: Right? And like, I leave work at 5 o'clock, rain. 6 o'clock, rain. One other night, I was kind of working kind of late. And I was like, you know what? I pass 8 or whatever. I'm getting ready to pack up. I didn't even know there was weather to be expected. 8:57. I'm like, yep, time to go home. I'm like, what's that sound? Rain.
0: Yeah.
1: This was like on a Wednesday evening, out of nowhere. I'm like, why is it raining on Shirley Street at 9:03?
0: Because why is anybody
1: at Shirley Street
0: at 9 o'clock? That's not.
1: It was like, what? And not like light rain, like heavy rain.
0: That's the best. We're going to take a break. When we come back, I will tell you what it is that I dislike. And I feel that we need to change, because I don't know how we're going to change the rain. I mean, you know what? There's a way. But that's neither here nor there. We're not going to discuss that right now. So we're going to circle back. You are watching and listening to Sidebar, a 103 to Beat podcast powered by ILTV. I'm Stephen Hanna. We'll be right back.

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0: 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What will be the Beat Podcast, powered by ILTV. I'm Stephen Anna. And I'm here today with Patrick. The vote.
1: Yes.
0: Of Sidebar for you.
1: Indeed.
0: And today we're talking about, I mean, I guess it's a difficult topic. You know, it doesn't seem like a difficult topic.
1: It's
0: because people are always saying, but you know what I don't like with behemoths? And that's the problem with behemoths. People are like constantly complaining about things. But I often find the things that we complain, we're talking about what we don't like about Bahamas. I often find that when people make those grand generalizations about what they hate about the Bahamas, it is things that are inevitably, this is just human nature, right? So what you hate about Bahamians is their humanity.
1: But those are two different things.
0: What?
1: You keep saying Bahamians and the Bahamas.
0: Sorry. Well, that's because I'm using them interchangeably because I believe that. But yeah, the Bahamas is a collection of people.
1: Yes, but that's why I said I took it from a different perspective.
0: I understand. No,
1: because I understand. I dislike about the Bahamas is not, very different from what I dislike or hate about Bahamians. In my mind.
0: Right.
1: No, I don't want to change it, but I'm saying.
0: No,
1: I get it. Like,
0: and that's fine. And that's fine. That is fine.
1: Yeah.
0: But like I said, often when people make these complaints, it is about what is human.
1: Yeah, because I'm not going to blame the limestone for what people doing.
0: As you shouldn't.
1: Right.
0: Or you could. No, you probably couldn't.
1: Yeah.
0: Unless it's like too much calcium is making people crazy.
1: But
0: people like, oh, Bahamians loud, oh, Bahamians always do this or they do that, and it's like it is. Oh, so here's one that annoys me to no end because it speaks to indoctrination by colonial powers to a point where they don't even have to teach you, they don't even have to tell you or inform you to hate yourself anymore. So to this day, people still talk about black crabs anymore, right? And then they personalize it and they localize it so much to the point that they say things like, oh, you know, crabs in a bucket, black crabs is always pull each other down. You put a black crab in a bucket, they can pull down another black crab. That's how people, that's how behavior is, like black crabs, it's like stuff. Firstly, and the thing is, I don't even know where to start, but let's start with the origin of the idea, crabs in a bucket or barrel. I think it's Filipino.
1: Yeah, it's definitely not.
0: It's like, it's Asian.
1: Like, in a Bahamian.
0: It's not a Bahamian term, right? Also, we added the color. They just said crabs, right? But we added the black crabs to it as a justification for saying, oh, black people, but specifically in our instance, black Bahamians, in a post-independence era, are incapable of supporting each other, and everybody will pull down the other person if that means they get ahead. And what is not just misunderstood, but missed completely, is not, it's like when people say, when they quote Marx and they say, religion is the opiate of the masses, and the only thing they hear is Marx is saying that religion, it's just like drugs and people delusional and it hide. And it's like, you take opiates if you're in pain. It's the opiate of masses because this is what is soothing them.
1: Right.
0: Because of a pain. Now, you can feel however you want to feel about religion, but if you're going to disregard the pain element of this entire conversation, then we're not going to get anywhere. Similarly with the crabs in the bucket. Why are the crabs in the bucket? The bucket is not the natural habitat of a crab. Somebody put the crab in the bucket. It is human nature. It is animal nature. But if you take a bunch of animals and you put them in a place where they're not supposed to be, in captivity, without the ability to move about freely, to come and go as they please, that they are not going to, well, let's all act together and, you know, we'll help each other. No, they're going to panic and in a frenzy and be like, I need to get out of here. That's human nature, that's animal nature, that's just nature. The problem is not the crabs. The problem is the bucket. The problem is the person who put them in the bucket. And so it is always annoying to hear a person say that. And not only are you saying it incorrectly and adding a racial overtone that wasn't there previously, not only are you not getting the point of it, but this is a thing that is common throughout the universe, if not only the world. All right? Often when people say they hate or they don't like about the Bahamas, it's things like that. And it's like, that should not be the thing. Now, you can hate that. I can hate crabs in a bucket only because I hate buckets. And I think, or I hate buckets being used in that sense to oppress my people. Mm-hmm. If that is your case, then sure. But that's not the case. And so the thing that I hate, or that I would like to change about the Bahamas, is not a thing like that, where it's like, oh, let's just critique human nature, all right? Honestly, I was just gonna say Guavada, right? That's the one thing I'd love to change about the Bahamas. Like, Guavada should just cease. But then, once again, that's a preference, that's a taste, right? And the thing is, I don't think that would necessarily make the country a better place, right? If there was no
1: Guavada. Oh.
0: I beg to differ. But I think that is one of the things. There's diversity that's needed, even if it doesn't personally benefit me, right? That may lead to something else. Have you ever had crab duff?
1: No.
0: But crab duff is delicious.
1: Crab is delicious.
0: Crab is delicious.
1: Yeah.
0: So my late
1: sister. So I am going to believe you.
0: Yeah. My late sister, she made some crab duff. Delicious. Boudin. Here's a crab duff. It's good stuff. Honestly, I wish that would become a part of tradition, but that's another conversation for another
1: day. Right.
0: But if there's no guava duff, you won't have a crab duff. You know? And so it's like, for purposes, if the only thing that ever came out of it was that somebody...
1: I think if there was no guava duff, we would have crab duff.
0: You think crawling up is holding it back.
1: Right, because we would have gone to crab. Like, nothing was going to stop us from eating crab. We got crab and dough, crab mince, crab and rice. We was going to diversify crab. Right. And if we didn't get to guava first, we would have gotten to crab duff. Trust me.
0: Yeah, because crab duff is delicious. Yeah. But I'm not going to say guava duff is the thing that I wish that we didn't have, and the thing that we need to change. The thing that I think that we need to change, right? And this is the thing that we have control over. We need to figure out stuff. Because I'm trying to figure out how to say it in plain as English, right? I feel like oftentimes, and we've had this conversation before, right? Everything is either or.
1: Mm-hmm.
0: You either have this or you have the other thing. And that weird binary thinking often causes us to, we don't remember why we were doing something a certain way at all in the beginning. And then we just we're like, well, we'll do this other thing. And then we forget why we were doing it the other way. And we don't take that into account for the plans. And so now we have the new thing. And the new thing solved an old problem. But now there's a new problem. And we're mad because we don't remember what the old problem is. And the old problem is so far away. And I don't know what that is called. But I know that I would like the humans to be aware of. So I always want us to be more knowledgeable about the past or the benefit of things that you hate, as well as how to improve them. And that that's not a catchy phrase. You can't put that on a shirt. You can't put it on a billboard, right? That's a difficult thing to articulate, right? I give you an example. On Blue Will Road, by Asking My Person, there is a portion right in front of Asking My Person, opposite Original Parties, if you're headed north, where traffic always comes to a stop, right? There's a feature that was put there that slows down traffic. And the thing is, you don't technically have to merge.
1: Yeah.
0: There is enough space for two vehicles to pass there. But because it's also curved, it makes, even if there's one car, you're going to slow down. Unless you hate life, right? That I've heard people complain why this here, this only cause problems and to their point, at the light is often by superwash. There's confusion because of that little quieting area over there, right? Mm-hmm. By asking the question. But the people who complain about that do not remember how much Bahamian cars love to hit Bahamian children in the 90s and in the early 2000s. How many children? Listen, I was in a vehicle, I was in multiple vehicles, right? We stopped, right? But when I was a kid, I remember, it's important to say we stopped, but I remember being dropped to school, child flying over the roof of the car, right? Mm.
1: And this is in that same area?
0: No, this is in Yellow Island.
1: I'd like to take this time to say that I was never a vehicle,
0: right,
1: or driving a vehicle,
0: may I say,
1: that ever nearly hit not only just a child, anybody.
0: But your father's is a better driver.
1: I mean, not just my father. Like, I'm just saying. I've never experienced
0: he's
1: that.
0: He's a great driver.
1: Not that it doesn't exist, but I'm just saying.
0: Yeah, but that's the thing. So it's like, for the persons who are only adequate drivers, or in cases of, they're terrible drivers, you put features in the road to slow them down. Because here's the thing, I can't slow you down on a highway. However, if the choice is between you suffering in traffic for 5 minutes and a child being injured or killed, I'm going to slow you down. Now, is there perhaps another solution? Maybe. All right? And we can sit down and ponder that and figure out, well, how do we alleviate traffic congestion in this area without endangering the lives of children? But it cannot solely be for, I'm mad now because this is bothering me now, and we don't look at what this thing is solving. Because we can change it, but we have to remember why it was put there in the first place. Another example, I'm gonna give you road examples only. I can give you political examples, but then it'll just make me sound like a political either fanatic or sycophant. But Blue Hill Road, Blue Hill Road, Robinson Road, right by the Shell. It's a roundabout now.
1: Yeah.
0: Right? And that road, Robinson Road, is to that point, you cannot go in. You can only come out of Robinson Road. When I say kids, when we was in college, that was a stoplight. And they would have accidents. Accidents galore. Here's the thing. Even though there are people who are dumb enough to get an accident on a roundabout in the country, I don't know how, but they do it. A roundabout is the safest form of traffic management that exists. When you have like multiple, these intersection things, you could have a four-way stop. But almost every four-way stop in New Providence, people, they don't understand what yield means. They don't understand what stop means. They don't understand, like, they will just run it. They'll run the lights. The East Street and Soldier Road, we replaced that light a million times. The one by Dunkin' Donuts, further down, East Street and Dunkin' Donuts entrance, multiple times.
1: People that is a stupid light, though.
0: No, but the thing is, it's there because that's a four-way.
1: No, I mean, I definitely agree with you, but it's pretty dumb.
0: Right? And so what happens is, because these things exist, and for those ones, they put in a roundabout there that doesn't work, right? Because of how that's featured. But those stoplights cost anywhere from $50,000 to $100,000, depending on what you hit. Because you might hit the cabinet with the electronics in it, you might hit the light itself. These things are not cheap to replace. And then you turn around and say, oh, why is a pothole in the road? Because $50,000 had to go buy a new light. You just knocked down, and we just put it up 4 months ago. The light bulb ain't even stopped working yet. So now we go back to Blue River Road. Mm-hmm. The stoplight was there, people still getting in accidents. Some people don't know how to read a stoplight. Some people, this before cell phones, right? They just run in the light. They're looking up. Oh, I taught yellow mean go. No, just what are you taught? First of all, your light was a red. You put a roundabout there. Suddenly they changed everything. I promise you, there's somebody to this day saying, "Why can't I try to go right there to KFC, man? Why you gotta go drive down and through the groove? Or why I gotta cut through town center? I can't get to KFC. I just try to go to KFC. Why can't I turn through there? Because." We're fixing a problem. Now, maybe there's another way to get there. Mm-hmm. And we can sit down and discuss that. But you cannot forget, the thing that you're complaining about fixed a problem. You might not like how the problem is fixed, but you must remember it fixed the problem so that you don't lose that. We're going to take a quick break. When we come back, we'll continue this conversation. 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I'm Steven Anna. We'll be right back.

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3: What did you say?
2: I don't know, but it didn't sound like pod.
3: Okay.
2: I'm Stephen Anna. Today, Patrick.
3: Am I supposed to say I'm Patrick DeVoe?
2: This is Patrick DeVoe.
3: Yes.
2: He's here as well.
3: And
2: we are talking about, last week we spoke about what we love about the Bahamas. This week, we're talking about the things that we don't like. Hate is such a strong word, but things you hate, right? And that need to be addressed. Patrick's thing, of course, is the weather.
3: Rain.
2: Rain, specifically.
3: Specifically.
2: Right? He hates the scheduling, and he'd like to speak with the meteorology department.
3: Definitely.
2: About that.
3: Because, you know, they can control
2: the weather.
3: Yeah, the clouds, you know, they got the cloud machines. And
2: yeah, probably.
3: Yeah.
2: Honestly, the way the world works, nothing is off the table. Everything is very plausible. That's possible.
3: It's
2: 100% possible. I don't know how to put mine into a simple sentence, but it has to do with I hate when persons... when we don't contextualize things, and so therefore we find ourselves complaining about things that are a solution to a problem.
3: Okay.
2: The same thing exists with vaccines, right? There are people like, oh, we need vaccines for blah, blah, blah. And it's like, it's because you never experience mumps. You never experience measles. You never experience smallpox.
3: Mm-hmm.
2: And so, like, for people who experience those things and lived through those things and saw those things, are like, wait, there's a way to avoid that? Let's do that thing, whatever that thing is. You want me to jump on one foot and pop my head in the circle for 30 seconds? I'll do that, right? If that means that I don't get rubella or whooping cough or whatever.
3: And do you think Bahamians do this at
2: a different rate from the rest of the world?
3: Yeah.
2: I don't, probably not. Which makes me a hypocrite in my first, my initial point. But maybe, probably not. I have no proof.
3: Yeah.
2: I've never done it.
3: Because, like, and then studies. This is in general. This is not just as it pertains to road work. So,
2: no.
3: Because I feel like some of the complaints are legit.
2: No, that's the thing.
3: Right.
2: So, here's the thing. I'm not telling
3: It matters.
2: No, I'm not telling humans to not complain. Right?
3: And yeah, I know. But I'm saying, like,
2: I want the complaint to be packaged in such a way that it presents us with, hey, for example, National Insurance Board.
3: Mm-hmm.
2: It exists for a reason.
3: Yes.
2: you might not, you might feel like, oh, but they taking more money from us, blah, blah, blah. But what they just do, or I never get no money from them. And it's like, yes, but they do address an issue. And it is within the context of the issue that they are addressing. They've been around from 1974. It's NIB, Bahamas Air, and COP. Oh, were all founded at the same time. Mm. All right? But the things that they address are things. You may look at that institution and say that this institution has a bunch of problems, but it addresses an issue. Right? And the issue has been addressed so well that you no longer see that issue, even though there are other issues where they lack. And so I think that I hate the lack of context. And the reason why, it's not that it's uniquely Bahamian, but because of, and perhaps it's because we're an oral society as opposed to a literate society, which is, literate is the opposite of oral, right?
3: You said oral?
2: Oh, yeah. Like, when you have an oral tradition versus a literate tradition?
3: Yeah, I guess.
2: Right. Anyway.
3: I wouldn't know. I don't know if it's like the opposite. But yeah, not I get, opposite, yeah, but I get what you're saying. Yeah,
2: right, yeah. So, because we have this oral tradition, right? If people are not talking about it,
3: mm-hmm.
2: it doesn't exist. If people don't say it, it never happened. And so, it doesn't matter if it was written in a newspaper and that newspaper exists in the Department of Archives and here's the proof of it. If there is no grandmother to say, oh, the Savoy Theater didn't let black people in through the front door,
3: mm-hmm.
2: then nobody even know what the Savoy Theater is. Right? You know, like,
3: yeah.
2: you need somebody to tell the story so that people have the context and say, oh, and then we can build from there. All right. In other countries, the dependence on, well, no, their access to history is different. Not every country. I'm certain there are countries like us where the access to history is also fraught with issues. And so it is literally, if nobody tells you, you don't hear about it.
3: Yeah.
2: And then now you have to ask yourself, well, what is the culture? Because our proximity to America means that 10, 20 years ago, yeah, baby, Bahamians just put their pants inside their socks. And now, when's the last time you've seen somebody do that? You know what I'm saying? Like,
3: yeah.
2: Right? Whereas, like, our culture is constantly changing. It's constantly, oh, everybody's wearing coin medallions. Oh, yeah, but everybody's talking this. You go on TikTok and you see people saying, oh, this is a Bahamian dance. And they dance into RDX, a Jamaican group from 15 years ago. Like Jamaican people, I don't even know if this is Jamaican, that's not even a Jamaican dance.
3: Yeah.
2: They dance to like autistic children, like children on the spectrum who try to figure out what they're eating from McDonald's, like dry fries or nuggets. Like that's a, like, anyway, right? The whole point is, right? That's the culture now.
3: Mm-hmm.
2: In 10 years, that won't be the culture.
3: Say 10 years.
2: In, yeah, you're right.
3: In like 2 years.
2: In 2 more years, right? But now, because now that old people wearing coin medallions, it's on the way up. But the thing is, if you leave it to those things, mm-hmm. right? And a very mercurial, ephemeral, is here and they gone tomorrow type of culture,
3: mm-hmm.
2: as well as mixed with oral tradition. Things that happened 20 years ago stop happening. And so we don't know why it's there. And then we're correcting things that are going to put us back 40 years, 50 years, 60 years, because we don't know why it's there, right? And this applies to policies. This applies to our day-to-day lives. This applies to roadworks. This applies to education and healthcare and all these different things where it's like, there are things where, because of the particular state of the Bahamas, where we don't remember life in 1967 because we weren't alive and nobody told us about life in 1967. We don't know that the thing that we're complaining about fixed 1967, but it also created some other problems. I want to fix the other problems, but we have to do it within context. And that is the thing that I wish was not a thing in the Bahamas. I wish that everybody, bro, people don't even remember everybody spontaneously being on Bay Street protesting the sale of BTC. That was 2011. Like, people don't remember that. People are just like, oh, Bahamas don't protest. In our adult life, we have two instances of... In our adult life, we have two instances of...

0: a bunch of people in the road, and now I'm not, why are these people in the road, babe? You know, like, and so these are the things that I feel are holding us back as a nation. We, people don't, humans, we like the newest things, and we want new things, and we like this new fresh clothes, and new, babe, everybody eating sushi because sushi is the new day. And now everybody drinking matcha because matcha is the new day. And now everybody, they want the newest, latest thing. But there is some merit in fever grass.
1: Yes.
0: There's some merit in pear leaf tea, sour salt. Like, we need the context of the old. And then we can figure out, all right, this was addressing this issue. Now, this also presents new problems. How can we address those new problems in the modern world without throwing ourselves back 50 years, 60 years, some case 100 years? Because, like, hey, 67 was supposed to fix one person owning the entire supply chain.
1: Mm.
0: We now have people owning the entire supply chain. And if not a person or a family, a small group of people own everything from the boat land in New Providence till you reach home. Because your house don't even belong to you. Your house belongs to the bank that them people own. That own the car, that own the gas station, that own the oil company, that own the food store, that own the restaurant, that own the paper manufacturing or the paper supply company. 67 was supposed to fix that. But then we said, it's not convenient. And instead of keeping the context of what were we trying to escape in 67, but also, I would like more convenience, we just said, fix the convenience part, and we forgot, and we went, and we recreated a problem that we'd already fixed. And I don't want that. And so that's my complicated thought that it's impossible to put down. It, that doesn't fit on the t-shirt. Or maybe it does. In very fine print.
1: Yes. And then we would question who would even agree to print this.
0: No, they don't agree. The question is, who would wear it?
1: The person who commissioned it to be printed, I would hope.
0: So solely me.
1: Just right. I mean, you've said a lot.
0: Yeah. Can you tell me stop talking about roots?
1: I didn't tell you stop talking about roots.
0: Let me tell you about village roots.
1: I was asking, hey, if it's specific about roads, but clearly it wasn't.
0: It's not about roads. Right. But roads is the least, what's the word? The least incendiary version of it.
1: Yeah.
0: It's the easiest, it's the most innocuous thing that you could talk about. Because everybody uses the roads.
1: Mm-hmm.
0: Rich, poor, black, white, red and yellow, everybody. Everybody uses the roads, right? And so you could talk about
1: roads. Some people use different roads.
0: Yeah. And some people are unaware of any other roads. Right. And so it's like,
1: because, you know, some people of a certain
0: ilk.
1: Right. They drive around the island.
0: Yeah, the periphery. Right. But even they know what a road is.
1: Right.
0: Right. And so you talk about roads.
1: But they will. But they would never experience that intersection you spoke of. Right. And then, you know, Robinson Road, where's that?
0: Well, that's one of them.
1: Because even if you go into the mall, gonna go around.
0: Can I tell you something, Patrick? I wasn't talking to them.
1: I know.
0: I was talking about them. So it's okay.
1: You know, but it's like, yeah. And yeah, I get that. I mean, you know, the whole concept of, I guess it ties into people not wanting change, right? Because bringing it back to roads, when we first had that the change with Blue Hill and East Street, and that was a big, you know, to do when people protested. They're like, businesses got involved, right? People got threatened, their political power and all this stuff, right? But

0: I mean, being someone who was alive when it wasn't always that way, today, I would say that change significantly improved traffic, right? And so, you know, all the complaints and the pushback in that moment, if you believe that and you got caught up in that whole that rhetoric, why are we doing this? You know, you would probably believe, oh, this is the worst thing ever. Yeah. But now looking back at it, like,
1: yeah, that's a whole different conversation. Because then the problem with that was all of it shouldn't have been done at the same time.
0: Yeah, yeah.
1: But that was a political rush thing. Anyway, we've run out of time. Patrick, thank you so much for being here. And thank you. Once again, this has been Sidebar, 103 The Beat Podcast, powered by ILTV. I'm Stephen Hanno. True God still.

0: So you want a space. But not just any space. 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So what do you say? Do you want our space?
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0: Hidden in the chaos is the element that I'm there too, watching. 2 years of nights have turned me into a nocturnal animal. We have a signal now for when I'm needed. 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
3: 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Yep, don't know, Super Mario, don't know, champion, every time, yeah. 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
4: 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It's Sunday. Happy Sunday, everyone. God bless you all and your families. You're doing it again each and every Sunday, 6 to 10 p.m., like Richie said. This is what we got going on today. And we have some nice slow grooves to kick off the evening. I gotta send a big shout out to the DJ fraternity, man. Shouts out to everyone. Mourning the brotherly loss of Andrew Meadows. You know him as Babyface. Andrew Meadows, aka Babyface, you will be missed, my brother. Shouts out to the Five Star Generals, Extra Large, DJ Hype, James Glinton, the whole Neem, Selector Jimbo, Selector B, wherever you are, man. You guys took him a long way. God forbid things happen. Thank you, Lord, for everything that you've done. Blessings continue to move forward in our lives. Make sure you know that God is your source and everything else will work itself out. So remember, today we're going to enjoy some great vibes, some nice music, and get you going. Right here on the station that rocks you out each and every Sunday, it's called The Night Shift.

103.5 to be with more just music. Gotta say a big happy Sunday out to Nikki and Vicky celebrating with us today on the live, man. We're having some fun in studio. We're gonna make sure you get the real vibes today on a Sunday evening. Happy birthday to anyone celebrating their birthday. We're gonna give you some real music today. Goodies, oldies, the best in class. Like we do each and every Sunday right here on the Night Shift. I love you all. Spread love. Share the live. Let's get everybody in on this. Sweet music. Come on.

0: And you say you love me.
1: And you said you love me, baby.
0: Love must have been blind, cause I sure didn't see this one coming.
1: I once was blind, but now I see.
0: My best friend, huh? They say keep the ones you love close, and your enemies even closer.

103.5 WMO and just music. Got some Johnny Gill there for you. You know the music, you know the vibe. That's in case you and JoJo lined up for you. Don't forget, it's a birthday shout out. Going out to Kendra, my big sis. Love you, sis. Take it easy on your after birthday celebration.

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Tony Braxton in the air drum. I love me some him. Coming up in the music listing, we got some more great jams for you. So don't forget, stay tuned.

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1: We're doing this one.
0: Let's see if y'all remember this classic.
1: Ace Town Boys. Kicking it with my boy Luke. For the 9-3, you know what I'm saying? Because we will be knocking the boots.
0: Let me see if y'all remember this classic one.
1: Shazam Dino.
0: If you know who sings it, put it in the comments.
1: Do a little something for you real sexy, like, you know what I'm saying? Hey, yo, check the verse.

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Great R&B of the past, that is. 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

0: 103.5 The Beat with more than just music. Shout out to Kendra celebrating a belated birthday today. Enjoying the vibes. Enjoying the music. I know he's telling you this right now, Kendra. As you enjoy your day, shout out to you and your loved ones. Your baby boy.
1: No time for you to be playing my heart.
0: It's getting so big. Let me take you back. Take you back in time. Come on, let's go.

0: keep it right where it is. 1035. The beat. 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
1: Do you feel it? 8 years of more than just music. 103.5. The beat. Yeah.

103.5 to be with more than just music. Big shouts going out again to our brother, our DJ fraternity friend, Andrew Babyface Meadows. We're going to miss you, bro. Five-star general, respect. You with some Jesse Powell right here. Come on.

I don't understand why. See, it's burning me to hold on to this. I know this is something I gotta do, but that don't mean I want to. What I'm trying to say is that

103.5 to be more than just music, giving you the jams right here on the station that rocks you each and every Sunday right here on the night shift. Let me see if you remember. Some Fantasia for you. Celebrated a birthday lately.